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0: This Friday night, it's a battle of Wythe County as the Rural Retreat Indians host the George Wythe Maroons. 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
1: Cool weather. Good evening. I'm WFXR meteorologist Kara Thompson from the Pinpoint Weather Center with your latest Southwest Virginia forecast. Some rain showers and drizzle will linger into the evening. Temperatures will fall into the lower 50s overnight. Morning rain showers are possible for the day ahead. Skies will be mostly cloudy as temperatures rise to near 60 degrees. For your full weather forecast, watch WFXR News.
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0: This Friday night, it's a battle of Wythe County as the Rural Retreat Indians host the George Wythe Maroons. 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
0: It's the A.

0: It's the ACC opener for Virginia Tech. This Saturday, the Hokies travel to Chestnut Hill to take on Boston College.
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Virginia forecast. Some rain showers and drizzle will linger into the evening. Temperatures will fall into the lower 50s overnight. Morning rain showers are possible for the day ahead. Skies will be mostly cloudy as temperatures rise to near 60 degrees. For your full weather forecast, watch WFXR News.

0: This Friday night, it's a battle of Wythe County as the Rural Retreat Indians host the George Wythe Maroons. 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

0: It's the ACC opener for Virginia Tech. This Saturday, the Hokies travel to Chestnut Hill to take on Boston College.
1: 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Touchdown, Tech.
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1: Good evening. I'm WFXR meteorologist Kara Thompson from the Pinpoint Weather Center with your latest Southwest Virginia forecast. Some rain showers and drizzle will linger into the evening. Temperatures will fall into the lower 50s overnight. Morning rain showers are possible for the day ahead. Skies will be mostly cloudy as temperatures rise to near 60 degrees. For your full weather forecast, watch WFXR News.
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0: AP News, I'm Marcela Sanchez. Presidents Trump and Xi Jinping have a packed agenda for their talks at the White House today. AP correspondent Ben Thomas reports.
1: China's President Xi Jinping arrived in Washington Wednesday. President Trump traveling out to Joint Base Andrews in Maryland, along with First Lady Melania Trump, to meet Xi and his wife, Peng Li Yuan, plainside.
2: One of his motivations for coming here is
1: Bonnie Lin at the Center for Strategic and International Studies.
2: To be able to engage with President Trump, encourage President Trump to, in some ways, rein in what he believes to be hawks within the Trump administration.
1: Treasury Secretary Scott Bessent says the two leaders will extend a trade truce, which had been set to expire in November, until January. Artificial intelligence safeguards and the war in Iran, among other big items on the agenda. Ben Thomas, Washington.
0: Iranian President Masoud Pezeshkian says his people have been victims of terrorism by the U.S. He spoke to the U.N. General Assembly a day after President Trump said he may annihilate the Islamic Republic if a deal is not reached soon to end the nearly seven-month war.
3: Iran must be understood by Mr. Trump and those who seek to bully us that we are ready for dialogue and diplomacy and negotiations without accepting the language of force.
0: He held up photos of the late Supreme Leader Ali Khamenei and the more than 150 Iranian schoolchildren killed on the first days of the war. A federal judge has ordered the White House to restore access to CNN, MS Now, and Politico. The three news outlets had sued the Trump administration days after they were barred from the White House grounds, calling the selective ban a blatant violation of the First Amendment. Hurricane Polo is forecast to maintain its Category 5 strength as it skirts Mexico's Pacific coast over the next few days. This is AP News.
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1: weather. I'm Chief Meteorologist Patrick McKee in the WFXR Pinpoint Weather Center with your latest Southwest Virginia forecast. We'll see showers as we head through the daytime hours for today, maybe a little sunshine late, with temperatures rising into the lower 60s. Cloud cover decreases as we head into tonight. Temperatures are going to be cooler as we drop back into the lower 40s. Lots of sunshine is expected for your Friday with highs near 70. Watch WFXR News for your latest forecast.
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1: I'm Chief Meteorologist Patrick McKee in the WFXR Pinpoint Weather Center with your latest Southwest Virginia forecast. We'll see showers as we head through the daytime hours for today, maybe a little sunshine late, with temperatures rising into the lower 60s. Cloud cover decreases as we head into tonight. Temperatures are going to be cooler as we drop back into the lower 40s. Lots of sunshine's expected for your Friday with highs near 70. Watch WFXR News for your latest forecast.
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Are you ready to feel the thunder? 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

0: 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It's the ACC opener for Virginia Tech. This Saturday, the Hokies travel to Chestnut Hill to take on Boston College.
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0: This Friday night, it's a battle of Wythe County as the Rural Retreat Indians host the George Wythe Maroons. 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

1936, Salzburg, January 27th, Wolfgang Amadeus is born. 1761, at the age of 5, Amadeus begins composing. 1773, he writes his first piano concerto. 1782, Wolfgang Amadeus Mozart marries Constance Weber. 1784, Wolfgang Amadeus Mozart becomes a Freemason. 1791, Mozart composes the Magnificat.

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1: AP News. I'm Ed Donahue. Israeli Prime Minister Benjamin Netanyahu gave a defiant speech that asserted his nation's right to wage war against Iran. Netanyahu denounced the mass of delegates who walked out of the UN General Assembly when he took the podium to speak.
2: Just a quick announcement. If there are any other moral cowards who haven't yet left this hall, please do so now.
1: On Iran,
2: it was one of the easiest decisions I've ever had to make as Prime Minister. Because if we hadn't done it,

0: Friday night, it's a battle of Wythe County as the Rural Retreat Indians host the George Wythe Maroons. 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
1: AP News, I'm Ben Thomas. President Trump's hailing his personal relationship with China's Xi Jinping while hosting a highly anticipated state visit at the White House. Saka Magani has our report.
2: There was full pageantry in the Rose Garden as the President and First Lady welcomed Xi and his wife on their first U.S. state visit in more than a decade.
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2: The world's two biggest economies face issues from AI and tariffs to Iran and computer chips. Xi says neither has to win or lose. Hours before a White House state dinner in Xi's honor, Maryland Democratic Senator Chris Van Hollen noted President Trump often loses when he cozies up to dictators like Xi and Vladimir Putin.
5: Despite all the lavishness that Donald Trump bestows upon them.
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0: And how about playing with those guys, Kamari, Malachi Cortez, that group up there? You guys have created some chaos, to say the least.
1: Yeah, we got some dudes for sure. Makes Coach Spencer's job a lot easier, I feel like.
0: Yeah.
1: But, you know, I love those dudes. I love playing, you know, around them. Great people, good football players, obviously.
2: Hey, real quick, you bring up chaos, Mikey.
0: Yeah.
2: And then we bring up Coach Spencer. I don't know how many of you listening at home watch the Set in Stone series that comes out every week that Jacob Sawyers and our tech creative video team do an amazing job of. Anyone here see the Coach Chaos speech before the game against Maryland? Ace, I have to imagine you were in there.
1: Yeah.
2: That. I mean, what's it like playing for Coach Chaos? And were you ready to just, like, run through a brick wall when you heard that speech?
1: Always, always. That's every day for Coach Spencer. So, you know, every day I'm ready to run through a wall for him. Great coach, even better person as well. He teaches us a lot about football, but also teaches you a lot about life as well. So he's a great human, someone that I love playing for.
0: Ason, talk about Boston College a little bit. Their quarterback's a dual threat guy, a little bit different body type than last week because Malik, man, he was a handful.
1: Mm-hmm.
0: Hard to get pressure on him, but touch on last week and maybe what you're going to see out of McKenzie this week.
1: He's a good player for sure. I like to compare him a little bit of a mixture of the ODU's quarterback and as well as Maryland's quarterback. He's kind of a mix of both. When I felt like the Maryland quarterback, he scrambled around looking to throw the ball, where this guy, he scrambled around looking to run the ball as well. So good player, like I said, going to be challenging for us, but I feel like we have a good game plan for him and hopefully we'll take care of business.
0: Yeah.
2: We've got one more segment here with Ason, but first I want to tell you about our title sponsor, our friends at the Hokie Way. They had a great tailgate that was sold out last week in Maryland. 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Let's hear Ason Stevens in the house. He's back with us after these messages on the Virginia Tech Sports Network.
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2: 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Evan Hughes, Tech Hall of Famer Mike Burnup, and Ason Stevens with us for one more segment. Mike?
0: Yeah, talk Ason. Yeah, there you go. You spend most of your time in football. What do you like to do for fun?
1: Outside of football, which isn't a whole lot of time. I feel like 90% of my life is wrapped around football right now.

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